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1: Hey, yo, big wave. 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
1: I saw a bit of a runaway today before I got here.
0: Oh.
1: Yeah.
0: How many legs did it have?
1: Had a few, more than two.
0: Oh, okay.
1: Yes. I'll let you know a bit more up next. Magic 931. Just when I thought

0: Vegas is paid for by us. So I guess our accountant will know what you've been up to.
1: Steal my standby.
2: 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You've got half an hour, 858-23-931. 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
3: 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Magic. I don't know.